We've been hooking you up with tickets to see Melissa Etheridge live out at Northern Quest all week long. She is there Saturday, July 25th. Your next chance is going to happen right now. 509-441-0929. That is our text line. Text in the word window. 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Good luck.

0: Canada's special edition of the first season. It's 92.9 ZZU. Dean Kelly in the studio. Let's talk about what's popping, top stories from the internet. It's brought to you by our friends out at Arthur Murray Spokane Dance Studio tonight. 10 years since the premiere of Stranger Things, and now they have re-released the VHS special edition. No, it's not actually on a VHS. I don't know that many people have a way to play those anymore. It's just right on Netflix. But they added tracking lines, color bleeds, CRT monitor distortion, a warm, fuzzy audio crackle. So it's going to feel like you're watching a good old-fashioned, well-worn VHS, which is kind of fun. I would watch the first season like that again. I wasn't a big fan of how it ended, but the first four seasons are great. So yeah, I'm probably going to check that out. You can watch that on Netflix anytime. It's up now. That is your what's popping for the day. Top stories from the internet. Ian Kelly in the studio getting ready to count down your top six songs of the day. That happens at 6 p.m. here on ZZU, the Modern Hit 6 on the way. If there is something you want to hear, you can hit me up on that text line at 509-441-0929.
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single comes out at the end of the month. That's Ariana Grande on 92.9 CZU. Ian Kelly in with you tonight. It is hot, hot, hot downtown. 95 degrees. There's a heat warning, red flag warning. Just be safe if you're out and about.

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Your text request for Taylor's latest from Toy Story 5, I Knew It, I Knew You. I've got that in the next 10 minutes here on ZZU. 509-441-0929 is our text line.

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0: 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It's Walker's Furniture's Emergency Inventory Reduction Tent Event, happening this week at 15 East Boone in Spokane.
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4: 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This Saturday is Country Music Fireworks Night. Sunday afternoon at 1:05, we celebrate Otto the Mascot's birthday. 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

She'll be alright. 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She will save herself this time. And in fact, tonight, she did confirm. The cold never lasts, my darling. It just teaches the heart

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0: You're waking up with Spokane's Feel Good Morning Show. Joey and Lauren in the morning. 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

0: 10 a.m. VIPs, all right?
1: What a cool experience.
0: I know.
1: You could be like, yeah, I once threw the first pitch.
0: Yeah, it would be
1: it's
0: awesome.
1: It's a great badge of honor.
0: Our oldest son is starting to get into baseball a little bit. He's starting to enjoy it. And I'm the terrible parent because it's the one sport I didn't want our kids to play because I don't want to sit outside in the heat all summer long. The camping chairs and
1: he
0: all
1: likes
0: that, but
1: I know.
0: You got to do what you got to do. All right, let's have fun on a Friday. Trending stories up next.
1: Well, how about doing some shopping online? You get to buy a whole bunch of stuff, but you never spend any money. 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
1: It's Joey and Lauren, and it is Trending Stories. Here she is. Lauren, what's trending?
2: Okay, so no, you are not going to cause the plane to go down if your phone is not on airplane mode, but it does prevent your phone from constantly searching for cell towers, so it helps your phone from not going, like, haywire crazy, when you're up at 35,000 feet.
1: Okay.
2: Also does reduce the chance of interference. So airplanes are designed to handle electronics well, but there is a chance that it could interfere with the communications for the pilots. Although, I don't know anybody that has confirmed that's happened.
1: There's no way that on any given commercial flight, everyone's on airplane mode. In fact, sometimes I'm looking and I'm judging people based on what they're doing on the phone. I'm like, that doesn't look like airplane mode to me. You texting, you messaging, you doing all this stuff. That looks like you are full on data, girl.
2: They say probably nothing noticeable will happen. The plane is not going to fall out of the sky because one passenger forgot. However, if a flight attendant does see somehow, if she's looking over your shoulder at your phone,
1: you're not.
2: If he or she sees, they will ask you to make sure you put it on airplane.
1: Could you imagine if they get identified? I'd be like, I'm getting a little feedback from 22B. 22B, get off Instagram, please.
2: Speaking of airplane mode, I have seen a hack as well. When you're getting a phone call, if you turn it, or if you're on the phone, if you turn it to airplane mode while you're on the phone, it'll say call failed.
1: Yep.
2: Instead of call disconnected
1: just hanging up. So you want to hang up with someone?
2: Just go to airplane mode.
1: You want to play it cool? Yeah, just turn your airplane mode on really quick.
2: What is Cyclospora, the explosive diarrhea parasite?
1: Man, listen, I know it's scary, but have you seen some of the memes of people going like, wow, just in time for swimsuit season. Someone give me that virus.
2: I've also seen people who, they have diarrhea frequently already, and they go, I have no idea if I have the parasite.
1: Is that not true for me? Like, you would know. I would not know. If I got this explosive diarrhea, I don't think it would just jump out at me that something's different.
2: I have a close girlfriend of mine. She's very open with telling people she has constant diarrhea all the time.
1: So she's not worried about this.
2: So she texts me. She's like, I don't even know if I have the virus. I just got diarrhea.
1: She's like, welcome to my world.
2: They said it's commonly linked to fresh fruits and vegetables. Here's what's crazy. So person-to-person spread is uncommon, so you probably won't get it that way.
1: Yeah, it's
2: eating
1: salads.
2: But does it take
1: salads.
2: Up to 2 weeks
1: before
2: you see or feel a symptom? So you could have had a berry 10 days ago, and you could still be getting it.
1: Yeah, they say raspberries and bag salad, which, I'll be honest, we're a big bag salad and raspberry family, and you just bought bag salad. I looked at you, I said, Lauren, this thing is kind of legit. And you're like, oh, we'll be fine. I'm like, okay.
2: Yeah, but can I wash it? Like, that's the thing. They say wash thoroughly.
1: What, are you just going to drench the salad?
2: Well, I have a salad spinner. Doesn't that help?
1: Yeah,
2: just wash it in a
1: salad. They say the salad spinner will take care of all your problems.
2: All I know is I just washed all the strawberries at our house, which I do frequently anyway.
1: All I know.
2: And I washed them with vinegar and baking soda. So I think we're good, right?
1: Working in radio and hosting public events, not ideal for explosive diarrhea. I'm just letting you know. So if you have to leave and run away mid-segment, we all know you got the Cyclospora. Whatever it's called.
2: Our bathroom from the studio is pretty far away.
1: Yeah,
2: Will I even make it?
1: Yeah, have fun.
2: That scares me.
1: Have fun with it. It's going to be trending story, and then Lauren leaves.
2: How about eating spicy food? Not to connect that with the diarrhea, but I just read a study about spicy food. They do say people who eat spicy food have shown signs to actually live longer than those who don't eat spicy food.
1: I could see
2: food.
1: It. My dad is in his 70s and crushes jalapenos like it's nobody's business. And I don't know how he does that. Because I'm like, Dad, like, I know how I feel when I eat a bunch of those. And he's just crushing them.
2: I can't sleep if I eat something spicy after 3 o'clock.
1: Yeah.
2: And it mildly spicy.
1: I got a sub sandwich the other day and I got easy hot peppers on it. And there was nothing easy about that. I wanted to go back and be like, lady, what did you do?
2: I want to try out this website to see if it's real, but I read that there is a website from Korea that allows you to make fake purchases to help you get a dopamine rush of spending money without spending money.
1: I saw it. It's real. So it literally, it's like shopping, but you don't get the stuff.
2: It's a game. It's like a shopping game. It's not. Yeah. See, I get the rush when, I get the regret, but when my package arrives, then I'm happy.
1: if you want the feeling of spending money and not seeing anything, like, just go to a slot machine. Trust me. You hit a bunch of buttons and the money goes away and you don't get anything for it.
2: You're not wrong. And those are some of your trending stories.
1: Joey and Lauren.
0: Summer is here.

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1: It's Joey and Lauren, and I've never been grateful for going bald and being balding in my 20s until now. Because it sounds like I'm going to be able to live a long
2: time.
1: You
2: just made that sound like you are in your 20s. Congratulations.
1: Sorry.
2: No,
1: I am not in my 20s, but I still remember my friend Hayden was the first person that actually made me realize I was balding. I just was in denial, and he's like, dude, seriously, look at where your hair starts.
2: Oh my gosh, he did not.
1: Well, and one time I was at the beach, and, you know, I didn't have a hat on, and then I remember being like, gosh, the top of my head, it hurts. And I'm like, why does the top of my head hurt? And I realized I was so thin up there, I actually got sunburned. When your head gets sunburned, fellas, you're balding.
2: To be fair, though, I'm not balding, and my scalp will burn if I'm in the sun for a really long time.
1: Really?
2: It's my part. Like,
1: yeah, no, mine was like a giant peel. I was like my entire head hurts and is peeling. I wonder why. But it pays to be bald. And by the way, do you know we're balding earlier and earlier as the years go by?
2: Really? Like as a...
1: Younger
2: as
1: and younger, yeah.
2: Worldwide?
1: So, yeah. So
2: as
1: like,
2: the human race?
1: As the human race, we are going bald earlier and earlier. Huh. Blame it on TikTok, all right?
2: It's whatever's in the food now. It's not what the cavemen were eating.
1: Probably.
2: It's the Twinkies.
1: So check this out. Analyzing men between the ages of 35 and 76, researchers found that those who had already begun losing their hair by age 30, which is definitely me. So those who had already begun losing their hair by 30, 29% reduced risk of developing prostate cancer. They don't know why, but they said those who have started balding even earlier, which was me. When did I start balding? Like 20?
2: I don't know. 20?
1: Yeah, probably 20. Because
2: probably like 23.
1: Yeah, I mean, widow's peak by 20, for sure. I mean, I was, yeah. So, well, those who started balding even earlier, which is me, 45% reduced risk for both aggressive and less aggressive forms of the illness, prostate cancer. And they said it's got to be whatever gene makes you bald somehow is a resistance gene against prostate cancer.
2: Wow, so, that's really interesting.
1: Yeah, I'm not even going to the doctor ever again.
2: Yeah, okay.
1: Sir, you need a checkup. Hello, I'm bald.
2: Look at me.
1: I'm Superman.
2: Look at this dome.
1: Yeah, you kidding me?
2: You know
1: I'd be worried about
2: people
1: with long hair.
2: I'm thinking about this right now. You had widow's peak by 20?
1: So when my friend Hayden really pointed out that I was thinning and balding, I was 20. So yes,
2: 20.
1: I believe I had a widow's peak by 20. Yeah, I know.
2: Does it make you sad to think you only had hair for like your teen years?
1: Barely got through high school.
2: Like you that's it. And then it's gone.
1: Yeah, yeah.
2: I mean, of course, we all love you for who you are. You look great. Balding is bald as you. Like, we love you bald. But I'm like, that's kind of a weird thought.
1: Yeah,
2: like,
1: thanks
2: you only
1: for
2: had
1: letting
2: it for
1: it
2: soak a few
1: in.
2: Years.
1: Is it weird that you were literally in high school looking like a 40-year-old man? Is that weird to you?
2: That is not what I said.
1: Is it weird that you were so ugly from the get-go?
2: That's not what I meant.
1: Is it weird that people thought you were a mole rat, but they realized you were actually a human?
2: You were not bald in high school. I knew you in
1: high
2: school.
1: What it made me realize...
2: You were not bald when we got married either.
1: ...is thank goodness we got together pretty early.
2: Why? You look fine bald. Stop.
1: Because if I was out on the prowl, I feel like you would not... I've always said this. If we met each other later in life, you think?
2: Maybe.
1: Yeah,
2: it's of course,
1: yes. Well, either way, baldies unite, man. I need to get a bald group going.
2: I just saw, now it's not fully bald, but I just saw there was a world record with Pitbull and the amount of people gathered together wearing bald caps.
1: Yeah, see?
2: And I don't know how many people. I don't know how many people, but it was like people dressed up as Pitbull and it was like the most world
1: record.
2: I'm
1: just wondering, is being bald a common enough thing that I could get like a lunch group once a month together? And like, despite us not having any other backgrounds, we could start the conversation with...
2: Yes.
1: Because all you need to do is, what do you do to shave your head? Oh, I use this. Oh, yeah, that's awesome. Because any of my bald friends, that's a conversation.
2: Half the people I know in my life are bald. Like, truly.
1: Beautiful thing.
2: It is.
1: Yep, and apparently we're fighting prostate cancer.
2: There you go.
1: It's Joey and Lauren.

0: Joey and Lauren, Brittany is going to join us on That Awkward Moment. An ex was at her wedding, not when she thought.
1: Yeah, and how do you handle seeing your ex at your wedding? 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
1: All right, coming up is the good stuff, your feel-good stories. And we're going with what one person did for 10 straight years to preserve World War II stories. A kid did this.
2: Oh, wow.
1: It's amazing, and it's next on Joey and Lauren.
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1: It's Joey and Lauren. It's time for your good stuff, your feel-good stories. How about this? 26-year-old has now preserved the stories of 3,000 World War II veterans. He has done this since he was 16 years old. So at 16 years old, this man decided, you know what? I mean, a boy at that time decided, I want to interview veterans across the country and I want to get their stories. Okay. Took him 10 years, 3,000 World War II firsthand stories. He has created one of the largest personal archives of firsthand World War II accounts, ensuring these stories won't be lost. How amazing is that?
2: Oh my goodness.
1: 3,000. 3,000 interviews. Do you know how many people that is and the organization and the scheduling? But what's amazing is years later, like, you're going to have firsthand accounts and someone has to do the work to keep the firsthand accounts alive. Like, it's just awesome.
2: It takes so much effort. And 10 years. 10 years, yeah. This kid. That's amazing.
1: 10 years. And I just think that's awesome.
2: That's so cool.
1: You know what else is awesome? Maybe you actually think this isn't awesome, but I did put in the good stuff. Scientists have discovered a desert mouse that seems to resist aging. Researchers are studying a desert mouse that they have found that resists aging. Researchers are studying the tiny animal because it appears to avoid many of the effects of aging, which could eventually lead to breakthroughs in human longevity research. So they found this specific species of desert mouse that ain't aging. And guess what? Wow. You can figure out why that is. It's going to be a shot next to your Ozempic.
2: I know.
1: And
2: you're going to
1: be
2: able to...
1: And be like, oh, I'm taking Young for Me. It's a twice
2: I'm
1: weekly pill.
2: DM, yeah. Desert mouse.
1: Yes, yeah. Girl, you're look. Are
2: Is
1: you
2: that
1: on desert,
2: desert mouse?
1: You know, every time I look younger, everyone accuses me of using desert mouse, and I'm just telling you, I'm doing it the old-fashioned way.
2: Side effects include cravings of cheese and growing whiskers.
1: Yeah. Did you see Janet? Mm-hmm. You remember all those wrinkles? Mm, yeah. Somebody got enough money to use desert mouse and now looks 32. Yeah, exactly. I heard she's dating a 27-year-old.
2: That is crazy.
1: Because he doesn't know.
2: Do you ever think about... There are probably animals out there, and I'm thinking like species in the deep, dark ocean. There are probably things that have yet to be discovered as far as life forms, even on Earth.
1: Yeah, yeah, the ocean.
2: It just kind of blows my mind when you think about it. Haven't we only discovered like a small percentage of the world's oceans anyway?
1: Yeah. I also like to throw out, the ocean is insane. I'd also like to throw out this idea that we got to quit this notion that the aliens are going to be the superior ones. What if aliens are dumber than us? What if they see us talking and they're like, oh? Like, what if? You know, sometimes
2: they look at us like we're idiots because we are.
1: See, I think we always go that route. We go the route of, oh, these aliens are going to look at us and be like, you stupid humans. And maybe, just maybe, they're going to be impressed with a McDonald's drive-thru.
2: Sure. Why not?
1: An air fryer. Maybe they're like, what?
2: Wait till they see like a remote controller.
1: Yeah.
2: Or an iPhone. Really going to blow their minds.
1: Yeah, let them binge watch Tiger King on Netflix and see who's the dumb one.
2: Nobody needs to be binge watching that anymore.
1: That is the good stuff. It's Joey and Lauren. Are
0: 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You love waking up with them weekdays. 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
15: I'm meteorologist Matt Gray. Unfortunately, that smoky smell is back for another day, and air quality will be an issue throughout the entire day. Highs today will be a lot cooler, only 90 degrees. Look for a couple of thunderstorms before 9 a.m. And for the weekend, more smoke and haze. Dry with upper 80s and low 90s for highs.
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5: 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Something happened to me for the first time in my life. This has never happened to me before. I have always had problems with my lawn. My lawn's never been good. Ever. Friend of mine who works at a lawn care place was at my house and literally said, dude, you got one of the best lawns I've seen in a long time. And I got emotional. I said, I'm sorry. Did you really say that? He goes, yeah. I go, I have never had a good lawn, ever. Yeah, I've never been able to figure it out.
6: Are you sure he wasn't trying to like butter you up for something? 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
5: Yeah, so I'm a happy man today.
6: What a good day for you.
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3: It's Joey and Lauren. It's Trending Stories. Lauren, what is trending?
4: Techxiety is trending right now, robbing parents of nearly 48 nights of sleep per year. 7 hours of sleep per week. 48 nights annually.
3: Oh, I know.
4: Technology related worries.
3: Oh, yeah. I thought it was going to be like you're actually, like, if you're a parent, you're waiting for your kid to text you that they're coming home or whatever like that.
4: That too, but I think this is more anxiety for parents and making sure that their children are safe online. So, yeah. Parents found that screen time habits, okay, are my kids on their phones too much, stresses them out, social media's impact on self-esteem. Okay, gives you a bit of stress.
3: Yeah. I don't think it's not great at booing people up.
4: Gaming addictions, things like that. It says nearly 3/4 of parents reported their child already owns a smartphone, including 47% of parents of 5-year-olds. 47% of parents say their 5-year-old has a smartphone.
3: No way.
4: That's what it says.
3: 47% of 5-year-olds have a phone?
4: That's what it says.
3: That is crazy.
4: Well, the people that were studied, I guess.
3: Yeah, that's wild.
4: And children losing 2 additional hours of sleep weekly due to technology.
3: I never grew up with like the phone. Like, well, and phones were different when we first got them. Like, we didn't. Like, you weren't spending a bunch of time using your BlackBerry.
4: No, my thumbs got tired. It was T9 texting,
3: like
4: baby.
3: Exactly. Like, if you got a text, you'd use it. But it wasn't like you were just like, I'm going to keep looking at my text messages and maybe play another round of Snake on my Nokia.
4: New York could soon require a 10% discount for using self-checkout lanes at the store. So, using self-checkout, you could be getting a discount. Yeah, I'll do that. I'll do that. But are we still following the 15... item rule?
3: Yeah, no, that,
4: nobody
3: Lauren,
4: does that anymore.
3: That's gone. That died years
4: it
3: ago.
4: It is, right? Because yeah, I was no at the store the other day. I gotta say, it's frustrating. I have one thing, and the person in front of me has an entire full cart.
3: I think it's time you watch the movie iRobot again, because, girl, it's coming. It's happening. Now, here's my hot take with the self-checkout versus the cashier. I believe the future will be luxury, high-end grocery stores will still have checkout people. It'll be seen as a luxurious, like have you ever been to a super, super, super nice hotel or restaurant and they have a bathroom attendant and there's like literally someone standing in the corner? Like, that's crazy, right? But it's seen as a sign of luxury. Mark my words, your Whole Foods, probably, I mean, that's the only one I can think of. Whole Foods. Erewhon, like, we don't have them, but like Erewhon,
4: those fancy grocery
3: stores, like super high-end grocery stores, they will have cashiers because it'll be now seen as like, oh, I scan your items for you. That's my prediction. Huh. And that everywhere else will be self-checkout.
4: I just want people to be more aware and I guess, I don't know, be more aware and helpful to those around you, because I feel like it's rude to have a full cart.
3: No, it's not.
4: Of stuff.
3: No,
4: that's, when there's a checkout lane you could go to.
3: 10 years ago, that was rude. It's not rude anymore. People can show up with a giant cart full of groceries and self checkout. Like, you're not. You're viewing it 2010. It's not 2010 anymore.
4: Get my head out of the 2010s. Yeah. There is a video that's gone viral of these two girls staying at an Airbnb nowhere near where they're from. Nowhere near where they're from. They're traveling in a totally different area. They're at an Airbnb. Shocked to discover their own photo hanging inside the Airbnb. So the video's crazy. So they're showing, so it's a nice Airbnb. It's beautiful, right? And they've got paintings and pictures on the walls. And there is a big photo of a beach. And it's got a whole bunch of people. And it's like an aerial photo.
3: Yeah,
4: so it's like an kind of artsy-fartsy kind of photo from up above, from the sky.
3: Like a drone or something?
4: It's a drone photo. And it's a beautiful photo of this beach, and you've got people playing in the water, people laying on the beach or whatever, and they're like, that guy kind of looks like our dad, and they like look closely. Sure enough, the guy in the water, like knee deep, is their dad. Next to him is their brother 10 years ago, and then there she is. She's like, I still have that swimsuit. She is next to them in the water, they are in the photo of this Airbnb. Listen, is that not mind-blowing?
3: They don't call him a super host for nothing.
4: That's crazy.
3: What if the guy's like...
4: What are the odds?
3: Yeah. Before my guests arrive, I search Facebook, I find photos, and I post them in my frame so you can feel like it's at home.
4: This is a total fluke, crazy thing.
3: Coincidence?
4: Just that, how on earth? I don't think they were creeped out by it because it's a...
3: Yeah, no, I got you.
4: It's like a public photo. They just happen to be in
3: it. Could you imagine, though, if like... there was an Airbnb host. It's like, what I do is I go find you guys on social media and I put pictures in frames so you guys can feel at home.
4: At home. Yeah, no way. No way. What about shopping online but not actually spending money? There is a website out of Korea that allows you to make fake purchases to get that dopamine hit, that dopamine rush without actually spending money.
3: This is like people that play like mobile slot machine games with fake money and they're just like, oh, I got 20,000 bonus points.
4: They're not actually spending money.
3: I have a friend that plays poker online, and it's all fake money. But he'll literally be like, oh, yeah, I bankrolled $130,000 last night. And I'm like, well, no, you didn't.
4: But you're like, it's pretend.
3: Yeah. Yeah, and I have the high score on Sega Genesis. I don't sit there and tell you that I'm the best Sonic the Hedgehog.
4: That's pretty much what it is, though. So yeah. You got to check it out. And those are some of your trending stories.
3: It's Joey and Lauren.
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1: It's Joey and Lauren, and I think we need to apologize. We were wrong about something. In fact, on this show, I went off and said that this is so weird, and what are we doing with this world, and where we live in a weird, culture.
2: Found a hack. Hacked the system. I don't know what it is. It's definitely a genius idea now that we've tried it.
1: It was awesome. Sad?
2: When we first heard about it, that's dumb. And then we gave it a shot, and now we go, I have to tell everybody about this. This is great.
1: Think about Uber. When Uber first came out, I guarantee you, and I don't know if we were doing a radio show then, but when Uber first came out, we were probably like, that's crazy. What do you mean just strangers use their own car to take you places?
2: I still sometimes think it's actually crazy.
1: I've always said this. My Uber rule, I feel way better in a big city. Small town Ubers feel a little bit weird, but big city, when someone's got 30,000 rides, I'm like, all right, this is their job. They're a taxi driver.
2: Okay. Uber was 2009, but only operating in a couple of cities.
1: Yeah, so no way it was around when we started the show.
2: So it's grown more, obviously, over the years, but yeah.
1: But we need to apologize, because I remember years ago on this show when we found out there was an app where people could rent out their pools, not their homes, not a VRBO, not an Airbnb, legit your backyard pool you could rent out, and people could pay per hour to use your pool. And we said, this is crazy. Strangers just walking into your backyard in their swimming suits, peeing in your potties, right? Because you got to provide a bathroom, all that stuff.
2: Do you have to provide a bathroom?
1: I'm pretty sure you do.
2: Okay, that was the one thing I was wondering. Because if we had a pool, we don't. That'd be cool if we did. If we had a pool, my one thought would be like, how would our guests use the bathroom? Because we don't have, they'd have to walk through our kitchen, through our home to use our bathroom. And I just don't know how I would feel about that.
1: But also, you would want to provide a bathroom because guess what? If someone rents it for 5 hours, they're just peeing in your pool.
2: That's a good point.
1: So we hated on this. We said, this is crazy. What are we doing? You can rent anything now. And then we found ourselves traveling for Lauren's grandma's memorial. It was very hot. We were very tired, and our kids love swimming. Our hotel didn't have a pool, and so we said, let's try it out. And let me tell you right now, it was awesome.
2: Yeah, it was pretty cool. We got on the app, and you can see, it's crazy, like, it's like listings, like Airbnb, and so you can see people's pools, and you can, like, swipe through photos and stuff. Every single pool had, like, cool things, too, like a diving board, or a slide, or a basketball hoop, or whatever. We found a pool, a big pool with a slide, with a diving board, with a hot tub, and they included floaties for our kids.
1: Music.
2: For $30. We were like, what? $30.
1: It was amazing.
2: $30
1: I could not believe
2: per hour,
1: it.
2: I should say. We were there 2 hours, but still, it was worth it. We got the whole thing to ourselves.
1: It was the greatest thing ever. And I could not believe. And saying it out loud, like, oh, what did you do this weekend? Oh, we used a stranger's pool that we rented on our phones. And I'm sitting there, and so I book it, and it literally just says, pull up in the driveway. They allow you to park, at least this one. You could park in his driveway. The gate's unlocked, and you walk in.
2: Make yourself a home.
1: And
2: the guy,
1: I don't even think I meant to meet the guy. I think he was just wrapping up, because we kind of booked it last minute. And he's like walking through, and he goes, hey, here you go. Anything you need, let me know.
2: Yeah, he's like, bathroom's over here. I was like, dang, this is fun.
1: And we were left alone.
2: I was a little embarrassed at first. Like, when we first got there, I was kind of like, hey, hi, just here to use your pool. Like, it felt a little strange. But once our kids were playing in it and the guy was so nice, like, I was like, oh, this is great. If I had a pool, I would do this.
1: I think I would, too. Now, I'm worried about the bathroom thing. So what he had is, in his basement, he had like a man cave, and then like in the man, but like he had perfume going, or like and he put on like music in the man cave that kind of like eked out into the yard. I was like, this guy knows what he's doing.
2: Yeah, it was great.
1: It was amazing.
2: It was cheap. So I definitely, at stamp of approval, we rented some stranger's pool. What was his name? Anthony? I don't even remember.
1: Something. I don't know. What was funny is on the app too, it tells you what they do and do not allow. And it's like drinking, smoking, partying, loud music. This dude had everything checkmarked. You can do whatever you want. It's a
2: drinking, yes. Partying,
1: smoking,
2: yes.
1: Partying. Whatever. Like, I was
2: loud
1: like,
2: music.
1: This guy, that's why he had so many reviews, because people are probably like, I want to have a pool party, and He's like, yeah, I don't care what you do in my backyard.
2: But think about it. So for $30, if we split that, because it said up to 20 people you can have, and there was just the four of us. But I'm like, if you put together with like four or five other families or friends,
1: if your kids,
2: it's like $5 a person.
1: Yeah, like seriously, if your kid's birthday party is in the summer, and like I would absolutely do that in a heartbeat. Yeah. And you're right. You get there and you're a little weird, but it worked out.
2: It's better than like a neighborhood pool you're sharing with everybody in your neighborhood,
1: so,
2: right?
1: We all need to apologize because we thought this idea was dumb when the app came out. It's Joey and Lauren.

0: Joey and Lauren, make up or break up. We're already talking about death on this date, and that's causing issues.
1: Yeah, how does Daryl want to go out? That was the discussion, and it's next on Joey and Lauren.
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1: It's Joey and Lauren, and I will tell you what. I have always wanted to try this, but I've never been willing to do it because I always get worried. And that is the timeshare pitch for free vacation thing that we've heard about for years and years and years. Sometimes it's you're on a vacation and they're like, hey, do you guys want a free yacht rental? But you got to sit through this morning meeting or whatever, and you get the pitch on the timeshare. And
2: Yep. Or like free excursion or...
1: Yeah, like, oh, we'll take you...
2: night at the hotel or something.
1: All of that. Like, one time we were at... It was like a Bass Pro Shop, and like, I almost got looped into a free week vacation, and I didn't even realize it until about halfway through. I was like, oh, it's a timeshare pitch. Mm-hmm. And listen,
2: I don't even think they worked for the store. They were just there with a little booth.
1: I've had friends that have done it, and I've had friends that have done it and said it was great, or oh, yeah, it's like 3 hours long, but you can get through it. My parents did it for something when I was a kid, and they said never again, because they said, like, they almost found themselves getting looped into, like, I think my dad, like, got the credit card out, and then my mom finally was like, no, we can't, right? Mm-hmm. Whatever. Well, there's a guy that says this works every single time. Because you try to say, oh, it's not in our budget, and they'll just, like, hound you. Or you'll try to say, oh, well, we can't right now, and then they'll just keep throwing, like, a free this or a free that. And it can be really, really pressured, where you feel like, I have to do this.
2: 100%.
1: This guy filmed himself. He says, I do this all the time. All you got to do. And he says, normally they let me leave the meeting early. He says, I'm sorry, but I'm actually going to prison for 10 years when I get back. This is my last vacation. And he films this whole thing. Yes. And he literally, and he even shows, like, has like an AI photo done of him of like, no, this was my booking. Like, I'm going to prison. So he says, he says every time it works, because they, first of all, they're like, well, prison, 10 years. We're never going to hear from you again.
2: Well, and then you just kind of feel awkward anyway, because you're like, oh,
1: and
2: okay.
1: Then he always says, this is my last vacation. And he says, every time, you know what people do? Well, I don't want to take up time on your last trip. Why don't you go enjoy your vacation?
2: So do they give him him the thing?
1: Yeah, like whatever they do, they normally give him, and then they just let him leave. Because a lot of times what you'll do is you'll do something in the beginning, and then just by the end of the trip, you got to sit through 3 hours. And he literally, they say all the time, they go, well, I don't want to take your time, man. But literally, if you say you're going to prison when you get back, like, and I don't know how that works because you're not on parole. However, you can basically tell them, like, oh, no, guys,
2: I don't think that many people are going to question.
1: But think about it. If you were doing a pitch for someone to get them, you know, on the hook, and someone says, I'm going to prison for a decade after this vacation, and I fly back on Tuesday.
2: You know what's wild is if this catches on and more people do this, these timeshare people are going to be like, man, everyone I talk to is going to the clink. Yeah. Like, what is going on?
1: But think about it, because for the timeshare company, they want to make sure they can collect their money. Like, and if someone's in prison, you don't want to deal with that mouse game, right? So that's what you need to do. Because I've always wondered. I've always been like, oh, I'd be able to handle it. Because I will say, if you ever worry about solicitors going door to door, most of the time, if you just say you're renting, they'll leave you alone because you can't make a decision. So I did learn that hack.
2: Okay.
1: If anybody tries to...
2: What if you said to these timeshare people, if they were begging you to do something, you said, oh, we're moving, or we're moving out of the country,
1: I've tried something like that.
2: It just doesn't work.
1: I have found saying I'm moving doesn't help. You know what I've done? I've put a fake name down for something, and then they reach out and send me a text. I'm like, hey, Chris. And I'm like, who's Chris? And then I have to go back and be like, oh, I told them my name was Chris.
2: Oh, my gosh. See, but I've never done that.
1: I will say... With solicitors, if you say you're renting and you're a renter, or you say it's an Airbnb, I'm just staying here for the day, that can normally
2: get
1: them.
2: They come back a week later and you're still there. Man, you have a long stay.
1: Yeah, that's what I do. But
2: it's the same thing if you get a phone call from a spam, like a debt collector, whoever, spam call, and you answer. If you answer like you're answering a radio station,
1: they will hang up.
2: Every single time. Hey, what's up? You're on the radio. Like, if you answer the phone like you are picking up a call, like a live caller on a radio show, they immediately hang up.
1: Yeah,
2: like,
1: Harry. Harry and the Hound Dog.
2: Yeah, they get nervous because they think they're on the radio. Hey, you're live.
1: We have done that so many times. I go, you're live on the radio. What do you got? And they're like, bye. Like, that's it. So if you want a free vacation for the timeshare, tell them you're going to prison after your trip. It works every time, apparently. It's Joey and Lauren.
0: Wake up. You wake up with Joey and Lauren during the week. And now you can wake up with with them Saturday morning. 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
14: From the 4 News Now First Alert weather team, here's the Craig Swap, one call, that's all, Weather Center.
15: I'm meteorologist Matt Gray. Unfortunately, that smoky smell is back for another day, and air quality will be an issue throughout the entire day. Highs today will be a lot cooler, only 90 degrees. Look for a couple of thunderstorms before 9 a.m. And for the weekend, more smoke and haze. Dry with upper 80s and low 90s for highs.
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2: What is up, 92.9 ZZU? We are Joey and Lauren. We got Melissa Etheridge tickets coming up at 9:30 as we get ready for the weekend. Also, you have till 10 a.m. Not much time left.
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3: I would say it's good to become a VIP anyway, just because there's a lot of giveaways we do through that. And so once you become a VIP, you're able to enter to win a lot of these cool things. But yeah, throwing the first pitch, I want to go. I want to do it. It sounds awesome.
2: It's free to be a VIP with us. So it's, you know, it's like when you're, it's like when you're shopping. It's better than when you're shopping and they offer you their credit card, which always confused me when I was younger. And they were like, well, do you want a Sears credit card? I was like, a Sears credit?
3: The other day, I was shopping.
2: Like, I just get free money?
3: And the store was like, you can get 70% off if you apply for blah, blah, blah credit card today. And they make it sound so like, what's the big deal?
2: Yeah.
3: And when I say no, they're just, they always feel offended. Like, it seems like they're offended. And I'm like, I don't need another credit card.
2: Don't trust me with a credit card.
3: And they're like, ma'am, you don't understand. You're getting 70% off.
2: Yeah, this one time. Yeah.
3: But then technically you could never use the credit card.
2: That's a good point.
3: I mean,
2: yeah.
3: So technically, some people could justify it.
2: I always worry then someone finds it and then they're just like, swipe.
3: Yep, that too.
2: All right, we are going to play Listener versus Lauren next on 92.9 ZZ.

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1: It's Joey and Lauren, and it's time to play Listener versus Lauren. We have Angela playing with us today. What's going on, Angela? How
2: hey.
1: We doing?
3: Oh, I'm doing pretty good.
1: Oh, wonderful. Perfect. And now you're going to take care of Lauren in trivia. We're going to kick Lauren out of the studio right
2: good
1: now.
2: Luck.
1: Okay, Angela.
3: Thank you.
1: Angela, we got three questions for you, and then we'll bring Lauren back in, ask her the same question, see who does better. Here we go. Question number one, Angela. According to the Guinness World Records, what is the best-selling book of all time?
3: Ooh, I have no idea. I don't keep up on those trivias.
1: Well, that's the thing. But you gotta,
3: I'm going to take a guess and say Twilight.
1: So I let me give you a hint. It's not a book like that. Think of like a book that is... I mean, it's not exactly a book a lot of people you would say buy. Maybe it would be given to you. Can you think of something
3: journal.
1: Like that? Oh, close. Close. All right, here we go. Question number two. What is the world's most populated city?
3: New York?
1: That's in the United States. Do you want to guess another one? The most populated city in the world?
3: In the world... Paris?
1: Oh, close. Not Paris. All right, question number three. Here we go. Angela, how many letters are in the alphabet?
3: 26.
1: There we go. All right. Not bad. Those may be a little tougher questions. Here we go. I'm going to bring Lauren back in right now. Angela, stay on the line. Don't give away any hints. Here comes Lauren. Welcome back.
2: Okay, thank you.
1: All right, Lauren, question number one. According to the Guinness World Records, what is the best-selling book of all time?
2: Ooh, best-selling book. One book? Not like a book series?
1: One book. Best-selling book of all time.
2: I'm going to go Harry Potter and the Sorcerer's Stone.
1: Thought that'd be a good guess, too. It's not Harry Potter. Angela went Twilight. Thought that was a good guess,
2: yeah,
1: too.
2: That's
1: not
2: a great
1: Twilight.
2: Guess. Okay.
1: All right, question number two. What is the world's most populated city?
2: Bangkok?
1: No.
2: Thailand?
1: Another good
2: no?
1: guess. Not Bangkok, Thailand. No.
2: I know it's not New York City. A lot of people think it's New York City.
1: All right. Here we go. How many letters are in the alphabet?
2: 26.
1: That is correct. Look at you guys. You guys tie with the same question right. You know there's 26 letters in the alphabet.
2: That's right. Okay, that's right, girl.
1: According to the Guinness World Records, the best-selling book of all time is the Bible.
2: The oh, Bible duh, the Bible.
1: Is the best.
3: Oh, wow.
1: But again,
3: I wouldn't have guessed
1: yeah,
3: on that one.
1: Because I was trying to hint Angela. I was like, it's not, I don't think of people buying. I mean, people do buy it, obviously. But like, I don't think
2: Bibles
1: of people buying
2: given
1: the Bible.
2: Out for free
1: They're given
2: so
1: out,
2: often
1: yes.
2: that I forget yeah. that you can, yeah.
1: But you can buy them.
2: I mean, I bought mine, but yeah. I just didn't think.
1: All right, question number two.
3: Yeah, I hadn't thought of that
1: yeah,
3: one.
1: Yeah, the world's most populated city is Tokyo, Japan.
2: Ah! Yes, I should have known
1: Tokyo,
2: that.
1: Tokyo, Japan.
2: For whatever reason, Angela, our son is obsessed with Tokyo.
1: Yeah.
2: He loves learning
3: oh, really?
2: And talking about Tokyo, and I should have known. He would have known that. Dang
1: yep.
2: it.
1: And how many letters are in the alphabet? 26. So, Angela, way to go.
2: Woohoo.
1: You know, tie always goes to you. So, you're the official champion in our hearts. All right, Angela?
3: Oh, okay.
1: Absolutely. Love it.
2: Awesome.
1: And
3: if you, I'll take it.
1: Yes, we love it. And if you ever want to get on the show and join us for a game, you can text us to 68719. It's Joey and Lauren.
0: Summer is here.

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1: It's Joey and Lauren, and we've reached this moment in our show where Lauren is going to give us some perspective that should improve our mood.
2: I think so. It's a little bit of a motivation to be like, okay, maybe I am doing okay. Maybe I am doing okay. A lot of us can feel down and maybe I'm not doing enough or I don't have enough or I need more. And I swear on social media, it just feels like you're competing with everybody all the time. Like, oh, I want to go there or I want to buy that thing. But I just saw a staggering stat and it says, if you have a place to live, okay, I have a place to live. You have a place to live.
1: Okay.
2: If you have a car, you don't have to have the fancy car or your own car. Maybe you share a car and $200. That's it. A place to live, a car, and $200. You are in the top 10% wealthiest in the world.
1: Wow.
2: That kind of blows my mind.
1: So if you have a place to live, mm-hmm. you have a car, and you have $200, accessible $200, so bank account, cash, whatever.
2: Right.
1: They're the 10% wealthiest people in the world, person in the world.
2: That's what it says.
1: Holy moly. Yeah, that's perspective.
2: Now, it doesn't say you have a fancy place
1: to
2: live.
1: No, it says if you, like,
2: with 7 bedrooms and a beautiful acreage and a pool and all these things.
1: So, a roof over your head.
2: It could be you're living with a friend.
1: Yeah, so a place to live, mm-hmm. a car, and $200, and you're in the 10% of the wealthiest in the entire world. Yeah, that's what probably a lot of us needed to hear today. It's so funny, because someone once told me this. They said that they say comparison is the thief of joy. And this guy tells this story. I don't know where I saw it, but he said, I was with my extremely wealthy friend in high school. Like, they lived in a gated community mansion, all this stuff. And he says, it's amazing about perspective, because you think this family that has it all wouldn't understand they have it all. Mm-hmm. And he said, I remember getting picked up. He says, I had a very average, life. I get picked up by my rich friend. They take me to their house. It's the gate. There's a guard, all this stuff. They're going. They live in this massive house. And he says, we pass by a house. And my friend looks and goes, oh, my gosh, the Johnson's place is so big and awesome. I wish we had. And he said she listed off, like, 3 things that they don't have that person has. And
2: wow.
1: It was like, he said it was a moment where I go,
2: you don't get it.
1: It's attitude. Like, it's attitude. Like, it doesn't, you think, oh, if I get this or I make this or I get this, my attitude will be like, I'll be super grateful. Like, oh, I just need a bigger house and I'll be grateful. Or, oh, I just need to make this much more money and I'll be grateful. And he said, even this family, who was the richest people I knew personally, they found a way to find someone in their neighborhood that had more and were like, oh, I wish I had that.
2: Yeah.
1: They
2: find kind of the same theory with, and it's not the same thing, but they find the same perspective with body dysmorphia, where people will, like, lose a ton of weight. Okay. Yeah. But they still see themselves as what they once were when they were their unhealthiest.
1: Or they want to get even better. Yeah.
2: Or they still compare themselves to somebody else. And this whole mindset was, man, if I could just lose 20 pounds, everything will be better. And then they lose the 20 pounds. Congratulations. You look great. I'm glad you're getting healthy. But then they've lost the 20 pounds and their happiness has not changed. They're actually, still wanting more, or still comparing themselves. And it sucks. It sucks. We live in a world that everybody compares themselves.
1: Yeah, it's crazy. And it's one of those things that you're just like, man, it's amazing attitude. Because I think we all think we'll get there. You know, we just talked about it. The things that made you feel rich, right? And it was like, oh, if someone had a stainless steel fridge, I was like, oh, you're rich. But, like, roof over your head and a car and $200, you're in the top 10% of wealthiest in the entire world.
2: According to the internet.
1: World.
2: Yeah.
1: That's crazy, man.
2: I thought so.
1: That's crazy. It's Joey and Lauren.

0: that awkward moment, imagine being at your wedding, happiest day of your life, and you see your ex at the wedding.
1: Now all of a sudden it's a stressful day.
2: Yeah.
1: Not the happiest. It's next on Joey and Lauren.
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1: That was awkward.
0: That awkward moment with Joey and Lauren in the morning.
2: It's Joey and Lauren. It's that awkward moment. And Brittany got married a month ago and is still thinking about an awkward moment at this wedding. And there is a cousin to blame. So, Brittany, welcome. Uh-oh. Welcome to that awkward moment. How are you?
3: Thank you. Yeah. I'm good. How are you?
2: We're doing well. So, first and foremost, I know it sounds like you just got married a month ago. Congratulations. Salutations or whatever you say. But with that said, you said you wanted to share a very awkward moment from your wedding that you were not ready for.
3: Oh, yes. I was not. I couldn't have imagined this would happen at my wedding. You know, everything leading up to it was so nice. It was great. You know, my now husband and I were just planning everything. It was perfection. And I was at the ceremony, and obviously I walked down the aisle and I didn't really notice a lot other than just, you know, my fiance at the end. But we were walking back down the aisle, you know, me and my new husband, and I saw my ex sitting in the crowd, which I'm like, wait a second.
4: You're like, I did not invite him.
3: I just have this like immediate sick pit in my stomach. I'm like shocked. And he was at my wedding, and it's because my cousin brought him as her plus one.
2: Which, that's wild.
5: Wait, so, like intentionally, vindictively brought him as her plus one?
3: No, so she didn't know, but, you know, I saw him the rest of the night. I'm like a bundle of nerves. So the thing is, she had no idea that we dated, and she brought him as her date, and they were dating.
2: So,
3: and it was so awkward because, you know, he came up to me and my husband and congratulated us.
2: Why? No. I'm sorry. If you're at an ex's wedding, you don't congratulate.
5: Unless you're on good terms.
2: But if you're, I mean, it sounds like you're not. Brittany, I can't imagine, like, getting married and then you're like, wait, that's my ex in the crowd. And then my mind would just be racing.
5: You're distracted.
2: And then to find out, you have kind of like two layers to this. Then to find out, oh, my cousin's dating my ex. And then you have to wrap your mind around that. Now, this should be the happiest day ever. Obviously, sure. You're very happy. But I also, like, would be sitting there being like, my cousin is dating my ex and he's at my wedding.
5: Well, your mind goes through so many different things because you're like, did he crash this wedding? Did he just show up? You know? And so, dang. Yes. And so was the whole night, I mean, was he bothering you during the night, or it was just he congratulated and then gave you guys your space, or...
3: Yeah, I mean, he wasn't bothering us, but I was definitely super aware he was there. Like, I'm sure the pictures of me walking back down the aisle, I just look, I don't even know what I look like. It's not going to be good, though.
2: Oh, my word.
5: Oh, no.
2: Okay, well, here's the good news. You're happily married, and your ex and this cousin, it ain't going to work out. I mean, we just know that, unless you want it to work out. But
5: Did he give a gift?
3: Honestly, I don't know yet. We're still like going through stuff.
5: Yeah, that's true.
2: Yeah.
3: And I don't know. It just rocked me. Like,
2: that sucks.
3: I don't really even want to know. Like, I just don't want him in my life.
2: Yeah, I know. That sucks. At any time you have that where it's like, and people have had this not only just with relationships and weddings, but if you've ever been to an event where someone you don't have a good relationship with is there.
5: Just happens to be there. You're like, you're kidding me.
2: Throws you off. And then it's like, I, you know, you're blushing and then you're not focused. And that sucks that, gosh, I hope your cousin is telling the truth. There's a part of me, unless you guys are, like, there's a part of me that wonders if she did it vindictively. Okay.
5: No.
2: I'm just saying, let's get
5: the
2: cousin
5: on. That would
2: be terrible. All right, well, Brittany, here's what we'll do. We'll let people text in and weigh in on if they have any other awkward moments where X was there or someone and make you feel better. How does that sound?
3: That sounds great.
2: Good.
3: Thank you.
2: We'll get to your answers coming up. It's Joey and Lauren.

0: not be super close, Lauren, because her cousin brings a date. They're dating. She is dating this man, brings him to the wedding.
1: Here's what I never got to ask Brittany. Don't you think the cousin, well, obviously invited him to be a plus one at a wedding, probably explained who was getting married, and you don't think it crossed his mind to go, oh, I dated a Brittany?
0: No, because Brittany's a very common name. So she goes, hey, boyfriend, my cousin is getting married this weekend. Will you be my plus one to my cousin's wedding? My cousin Brittany.
1: If you dated a Corey and I said, we're going to my cousin Corey's wedding, don't you think you would be like, I dated a Corey. I wonder who it is. All right, whatever.
0: Maybe. That's besides the point. Basically, she's just like, this was so awkward. I see my ex in the crowd after I get married, and now I have to deal with him at my wedding. She just said it was just awkward. The rest of the night, he congratulated her and her new husband, but either way, a lot of you texting in, reacting to that, but also some situations of your own where you've run into somebody that maybe you did not want to run into. How about this one? Joey says, I walked into the hospital to deliver my first baby, and the nurse checking me in was my husband's ex-fiance. Yeah,
1: you got to be able to transfer to someone. I don't know how all that OBGYN nurse stuff works, but there's no way.
0: Don't you remember when our second was born, the hospital was so busy? Like, they were short on nurses. So it's not like, I mean, it could have been, I can't ask for another nurse.
1: How awkward is that?
0: The ex-fiance.
1: Ex-fiance.
0: They were engaged.
1: In the most weird, compromising positions given birth, man.
0: I know. This one says, how about you think the wedding is awkward? I ran into my ex while on my honeymoon at the exact same resort. We even got seated next to each other at dinner one night.
1: That's the one movie. The one movie with Forgetting Sarah Marshall. And now he goes down on purpose, right?
0: I don't even remember.
1: That's crazy.
0: This one says, I interviewed for my dream job, and the person interviewing me was the manager who fired me 5 years earlier. That is crazy coincidence. Crazy.
1: I just feel like getting interviewed by someone that had previously fired you is not going to be a good spot.
0: Other people telling her, like, it's going to be okay. I'm sure it was an honest mistake. Others saying you should probably check in and see, did he bring you a gift? Right?
1: Yeah, like, that's what I want to know.
0: Figure out what the gift was.
1: It says, I miss you.
0: This text says, I was on a first date once when our server walked up and said, hey, weren't you just here last week with your husband? We had just started the divorce. Yikes.
1: Wow, man.
0: So you're on a date. And this guy is like, hey, weren't you just here with your husband?
1: You know, restaurants, I get it. You're trying to make familiar things. But why would you even say that, like those words?
0: That server is trying to save the guy. Like, hey, she was here with somebody last week.
1: That's a good point. Well, you can keep texting us. Crazy. It's Joey and Lauren.

0: Coming up next is the good stuff, why you could be living forever thanks to a mouse that was found in the desert.
1: I'm sorry, what?
0: Thanks to a mouse in the desert, you could be living forever.
1: Okay, sweet.
0: And it's next. The good stuff, your feel-good stories on Joey and Lauren.
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1: It's Joey and Lauren. It's time for your good stuff, your feel-good stories. How about this? 26-year-old has now preserved the stories of 3,000 World War II veterans. He has done this since he was 16 years old. So at 16 years old, this man decided, you know what? I mean, a boy at that time decided, I want to interview veterans across the country and I want to get their stories. Okay. Took him 10 years, 3,000 World War II firsthand stories. He has created one of the largest personal archives of firsthand World War II accounts, ensuring these stories won't be lost. How amazing is that?
2: Oh my goodness.
1: 3,000. 3,000 interviews. Do you know how many people that is and the organization and the scheduling? But what's amazing is years later, like, you're going to have firsthand accounts and someone has to do the work to keep the firsthand accounts alive. Like, it's just awesome.
2: It takes so much effort. And 10 years. 10 years, yeah. This kid. That's amazing.
1: 10 years. And I just think that's awesome.
2: That's so cool.
1: You know what else is awesome? Maybe you actually think this isn't awesome, but I did put in the good stuff. Scientists have discovered a desert mouse that seems to resist aging. Researchers are studying a desert mouse that they have found that resists aging. Researchers are studying the tiny animal because it appears to avoid many of the effects of aging, which could eventually lead to breakthroughs in human longevity research. So they found this specific species of desert mouse that ain't aging. And guess what? Wow. You can figure out why that is. It's going to be a shot next to your Ozempic.
2: I know.
1: And you're
2: going to
1: be
2: able
1: to... And be like, oh, I'm taking Young for Me. It's a twice
2: I'm
1: weekly pill.
2: DM, yeah. Desert mouse.
1: Yes, yeah. Girl, you're look. Are
2: Is
1: you
2: that
1: on desert
2: mouse?
1: You know, every time I look younger, everyone accuses me of using desert mouse, and I'm just telling you, I'm doing it the old-fashioned way.
2: Side effects include cravings of cheese and growing whiskers.
1: Yeah. Did you see Janet? Mm-hmm. You remember all those wrinkles? Mm, yeah. Somebody got enough money to use desert mouse and now looks 32. Yeah, exactly. I heard she's dating a 27-year-old.
2: That is crazy.
1: Because he doesn't know.
2: Do you ever think about... There are probably animals out there, and I'm thinking like species in the deep, dark ocean. There are probably things that have yet to be discovered as far as life forms, even on Earth.
1: Yeah, yeah, the ocean.
2: It just kind of blows my mind when you think about it. Haven't we only discovered like a small percentage of the world's oceans anyway?
1: Yeah. I also like to throw out, the ocean is insane. I'd also like to throw out this idea that we got to quit this notion that the aliens are going to be the superior ones. What if aliens are dumber than us? What if they see us talking and they're like, oh? Like, what if?
2: You know, sometimes they look at us like we're idiots because we are.
1: See, I think we always go that route. We go the route of, oh, these aliens are going to look at us and be like, you stupid humans. And maybe, just maybe, they're going to be impressed with a McDonald's drive-thru.
2: Sure. Why not?
1: An air fryer. Maybe they're like, what?
2: Wait till they see like a remote controller.
1: Yeah.
2: Or an iPhone. Really going to blow their minds.
1: Yeah, let them binge watch Tiger King on Netflix and see who's the dumb one.
2: Nobody needs to be binge watching that anymore.
1: That is the good stuff. It's Joey and Lauren.
0: Are you ready? You love waking up with them weekdays. On air. 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

0: show starts now.
1: Lauren, big moment as we start the final hour of the show on Friday. What is your prediction? Who wins the World Cup, Spain or Argentina on Sunday afternoon?
2: I want Spain, but I think it'll be Argentina.
1: You can't do that.
2: Why?
1: No,
2: that's
1: fine.
2: I'm answering your question.
1: That's true.
2: I think it'll be Argentina, and if you've not seen the photo, it is absolutely mind-blowing. So everyone knows who Lionel Messi is for Argentina, massive soccer star. He has been in the league. I mean, he's been playing soccer forever, like 20-plus years.
1: Yeah.
2: There's a photo of him at age 20 bathing a little baby boy in a little baby bathtub. And that little baby that he is bathing is the same kid that he's going up against who's playing for Spain.
1: And that kid's only 19 years old.
2: For the World Cup final.
1: Yeah.
2: And I was like, this can't be real. What's the kid's name?
1: Lamine Yamal, I think.
2: Okay. The story is his mom won a charity photo shoot through UNICEF when her baby was little. And so it was a photo shoot that his family won when he was a baby. And now he's playing against Lionel Messi in the World Cup final. It doesn't make sense. It feels made up.
1: His mom, and by the way, it's like Barcelona, which is like a huge city. So like, yeah, the family wins basically a sweepstakes. And then that kid ends up playing.
2: Weird photo shoot, by the way.
1: It
2: having
1: is
2: a
1: weird.
2: Soccer star bathe your baby.
1: Yeah, so
2: but
1: Messi,
2: whatever.
1: And I'm sure they'll talk about it, but he gets to go on the field and be like, I remember when I bathed you when you were a baby. Now watch this goal. You know what I mean? It's going to be wild.
2: It's so crazy.
1: I am going to go Spain wins. Argentina's, too many times they've just come from behind and been lucky. I'm telling you.
2: You saw someone tweeted back in 2021. They said the 2026 World Cup will be Argentina winning over Spain 3-2.
1: That's crazy.
2: Somebody tweeted that in 2021.
1: Take that to the bank. All right, again, Melissa Etheridge tickets coming up at 9:30, but let's get trending stories next.
2: Fake shopping. Yeah, you can buy stuff with no money. I'll tell you about it next right here on 92.9 ZZU.

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1: It's Joey and Lauren, and it is Trending Stories. Here she is. Lauren, what's trending?
2: Okay, so no, you are not going to cause the plane to go down if your phone is not on airplane mode, but it does prevent your phone from constantly searching for cell towers, so it helps your phone from not going, like, haywire crazy, when you're up at 35,000 feet.
1: Okay.
2: Also does reduce the chance of interference. So airplanes are designed to handle electronics well, but there is a chance that it could interfere with the communications for the pilots. Although, I don't know anybody that has actually confirmed that's happened.
1: There's no way that on any given commercial flight, everyone's on airplane mode. In fact, sometimes I'm looking and I'm judging people based on what they're doing on the phone. I'm like, that doesn't look like airplane mode to me. You texting, you messaging, you doing all this stuff. That looks like you are full on data, girl.
2: They say probably nothing noticeable will happen. The plane is not going to fall out of the sky because one passenger forgot. However, if a flight attendant does see, somehow, if she's looking over your shoulder at your phone,
1: you're not.
2: If he or she sees, they will ask you to make sure you put it on airplane.
1: Could you imagine if they get identified and be like, I'm getting a little feedback from 22B. 22B, get off Instagram, please.
2: Speaking of airplane mode, I have seen a hack as well. When you're getting a phone call, if you turn it, or if you're on the phone, if you turn it to airplane mode while you're on the phone, it'll say call failed.
1: Yep.
2: Instead of call disconnected
1: just hanging up. So you want to hang up with someone?
2: Just go to airplane mode.
1: You want to play it cool? Yeah, just turn your airplane mode on really quick.
2: What is Cyclospora, the explosive diarrhea parasite?
1: Man, listen, I know it's scary, but have you seen some of the memes of people going like, wow, just in time for swimsuit season. Someone give me that virus.
2: I've also seen people who, they have diarrhea frequently already, and they go, I have no idea if I have the parasite.
1: Is that not true for me? Like, you would know. I would not know. If I got this explosive diarrhea, I don't think it would just jump out of me that something's different.
2: I have a close girlfriend of mine. She's very open with telling people she has constant diarrhea all the time.
1: She's not worried about this.
2: So she texts me. She's like, I don't even know if I have the virus. I just got diarrhea.
1: She's like, welcome to my world.
2: They said it's commonly linked to fresh fruits and vegetables. Here's what's crazy. So person-to-person spread is uncommon, so you probably won't get it that way.
1: Yeah, it's eating salads.
2: But does it take up to 2 weeks before you see or feel a symptom? So you could have had a berry 10 days ago, and you could still be getting it.
1: Yeah, they say raspberries and bag salad, which, I'll be honest, we're a big bag salad and raspberry family, and you just bought bag salad. I looked at you and I said, Lauren, this thing is kind of legit. And you're like, oh, we'll be fine. I'm like, okay.
2: Yeah, but can I wash it? Like, that's the thing. They say wash thoroughly.
1: What, are you just going to drench the salad?
2: Well, I have a salad spinner. Doesn't that help? Oh, yeah,
1: they say the salad spinner will take care of all your problems.
2: All I know is I just washed all the strawberries at our house, which I do frequently anyway.
1: And
2: I washed them with vinegar and baking soda, so I think we're good, right?
1: Working in radio and hosting public events, not ideal for explosive diarrhea. I'm just letting you know. So if you have to leave and run away mid-segment, we all know you got the Cyclospora. Whatever it's called.
2: Our bathroom from the studio is pretty far away. Yeah, will I even make it?
1: Yeah, have fun.
2: That scares me.
1: Have fun with it. It's going to be trending story, and then Lauren leaves.
2: How about eating spicy food? Not to connect that with the diarrhea, but I just read a study about spicy food. They do say people who eat spicy food have shown signs to actually live longer than those who don't eat spicy food.
1: My dad is in his 70s and crushes jalapenos like it's nobody's business. And yes, I don't know how he does that. Because I'm like, Dad, like, I know how I feel when I eat a bunch of those, and he's just crushing them.
2: I can't sleep if I eat something spicy after 3 o'clock.
1: Yeah.
2: And it can be mildly spicy.
1: I got a sub sandwich the other day, and I got easy hot peppers on it, and there was nothing easy about that. I wanted to go back and be like, lady, what did you do?
2: I want to try out this website to see if it's real, but I read that there is a website from Korea that allows you to make fake purchases to help you get a dopamine rush of spending money without spending money.
1: I saw it. It's real. So it literally, it's like shopping, but you don't get the stuff.
2: It's a game. It's like a shopping game. It's not. Yeah. See, I get the rush when, I get the regret, but when my package arrives, then I'm happy.
1: if you want the feeling of spending money and not seeing anything, like, just go to a slot machine. Trust me. You hit a bunch of buttons and the money goes away and you don't get anything for it.
2: You're not wrong. And those are some of your trending stories.
1: Joey and Lauren.
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1: ZZU. It's Joey and Lauren, and I've never been grateful for going bald and being balding in my 20s until now. Because it sounds like I'm going to be able to live a long
2: time.
1: You
2: just made that sound like you are in your 20s. Congratulations.
1: Sorry. No,
2: you
1: went back in time. No. I am not in my 20s, but I still remember my friend Hayden was the first person that actually made me realize I was balding. I just was in denial, and he's like, dude, seriously, look at where your hair starts.
2: Oh my gosh, you did not.
1: Well, and one time I was at the beach, and, you know, I didn't have a hat on. And then I remember being like, gosh, the top of my head, it hurts. And I'm like, why does the top of my head hurt? And I realized I was so thin up there, I actually got sunburned. When your head gets sunburned, fellas, you're balding.
2: To be fair, though, I'm not balding, and my scalp will burn if I'm in the sun for a really long time.
1: Really?
2: It's my part. Like,
1: yeah, no, mine was like a giant piece. I was like my entire head hurts and is peeling. I wonder why. But it pays to be bald. And by the way, do you know we're balding earlier and earlier as the years go by?
2: Really? Like
1: younger and younger,
2: worldwide?
1: So yeah. So
2: as the human race?
1: As the human race, we are going bald earlier and earlier. Huh. Blame it on TikTok, all right?
2: It's whatever's in the food now. It's not what the cavemen were eating.
1: Probably.
2: It's the Twinkies.
1: So check this out. Analyzing men between the ages of 35 and 76, researchers found that those who had already begun losing their hair by age 30, which was definitely me. So those who had already begun losing their hair by 30, 29% reduced risk of developing prostate cancer. They don't know why, but they said those who have started balding even earlier, which was me. When did I start balding? Like 20?
2: I don't know. 20?
1: Yeah, probably 20. Because, yeah.
2: Probably like 23.
1: Yeah, I mean, widow's peak by 20, for sure. I mean, I was, yeah. So, well, those who started balding even earlier, which is me, 45% reduced risk for both aggressive and less aggressive forms of the illness, prostate cancer. And they said it's got to be whatever gene makes you bald somehow is a resistance gene against prostate cancer.
2: Wow, so, that's really interesting.
1: Yeah, I'm not even going to the doctor ever again.
2: Yeah, okay.
1: Sir, you need a checkup. Hello, I'm bald.
2: Look at me.
1: I'm Superman.
2: Look at this dome.
1: Yeah, you kidding me?
2: You know
1: I'd be worried about
2: being
1: with long hair.
2: I'm thinking about this right now. You had widow's peak by 20?
1: So when my friend Hayden really pointed out that I was thinning and balding, I was 20.
2: You were 20.
1: I believe I had a widow's peak by 20. Yeah, I know.
2: Does it make you sad to think you only had hair for like your teen years?
1: Barely got through high school.
2: Like that's it. And then it's gone.
1: Yeah. Yeah.
2: I mean, of course, we all love you for who you are. You look great. Balding is bald as you. Like, we love you bald. But I'm like, that's kind of a weird thought.
1: Yeah,
2: like, you only had it for a few years.
1: Is it weird that you were literally in high school looking like a 40-year-old man? Is that weird to you?
2: That is not what I said.
1: Is it weird that you were so ugly from the get-go?
2: That's not what I meant.
1: Is it weird that people thought you were a mole rat, but they realized you were actually a human?
2: You were not bald in high school. I knew you in
1: high
2: school.
1: What it made me realize?
2: You were not bald when we got married either.
1: Is thank goodness we got together pretty early.
2: Why? You look fine bald. Stop.
1: Because if I was out on the prowl, I feel like you would not. I've always said this. If we met each other later in life, you think?
2: Maybe.
1: Yeah,
2: of course.
1: Well, either way, baldies unite, man. I need to get a bald group going.
2: I just saw, now it's not fully bald, but I just saw there was a world record with Pitbull and the amount of people gathered together wearing bald caps.
1: Yeah, see?
2: And I don't know how many people. I don't know how many people, but it was like people dressed up as Pitbull and it was like the most world record.
1: I'm just wondering,
2: bald caps.
1: Is being bald a common enough thing that I could get like a lunch group once a month together? And
2: yes.
1: Like, despite us not having any other backgrounds, we could start the conversation with.
2: Yes.
1: Because all you need to do is, what do you do to shave your head? Oh, I use this. Oh, yeah, that's awesome. Because any of my bald friends, that's a conversation.
2: Half the people I know in my life are bald. Like, truly.
1: Beautiful thing.
2: It is.
1: Yep. And apparently we're fighting prostate cancer.
2: There you go.
1: It's Joey and Lauren.

0: Joey and Lauren, make up or break up. We're talking about death on a first date.
1: Yeah. Daryl has a very specific way he wants to go out. And Sophia is very confused by it. Next on Joey and Lauren.
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0: 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Sponsored by IHOP of Spokane.
1: It's Joey and Lauren. It's make up or break up. And well, Daryl says that he's very confused because had a great time. Now, they did hibachi or teppanyaki. I don't know the difference, but where you sit around the big grill and...
2: You catch the thing in your mouth.
1: You catch the shrimp, the onion volcano, all that. Now, he said, well, I'll let him explain, but it was just them, and then they get paired up with other people. So, kind of turns into a group date, maybe a little bit. Daryl, welcome to Make Up or Break Up. So, hibachi, you still think it was the right choice, right? Even though you had some strangers sitting around you?
3: I mean, yeah, I think it was fun. You know, it was an entertaining night.
1: Okay. So you had a great time with Sophia. Yeah. Anything as you look back, are you like, maybe this was a little awkward or a red flag maybe? Anything like that?
3: No, I mean, we talked about, like, all things life, and it was like we got along pretty well. So I don't know. I can't really think of anything.
2: Okay. And the date went good. After the date, did you guys talk about going out again? Did it leave off on a good note?
3: Yeah, I mean, you know, I said I wanted to see you again. She was like, yeah, you know, I'll let you know and hit me up and all that. And so I texted her and nothing.
2: Okay. So she said, let me know. Okay.
1: Weird. Okay. Hmm. All right. So what we'll do, man, we'll play a song. We'll come back. We'll call Sophia. Okay.
3: Yeah.
1: Okay.
3: Yeah,
1: Daryl with us. Hibachi gone wrong with Sophia. Trying to figure it out with Make Up or Break Up. It's Joey and Lauren.

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1: It's Joey and Lauren. It's make up or break up. So Daryl went out with Sophia. He said it was great. We went out to dinner. They did the hibachi, sit around the table. Mm-hmm. So he's like, you know what? Yes, it was us two on a date, but we had other people. And so it's not a group date, but we've all been there. I mean, if you've been there, you talk to everyone.
2: You know what I just thought of, I wish I brought up, is when you do get paired with other people, you know, it can be fun. Maybe he was giving all of his attention to Sophia, but we have been in situations before at a hibachi, and you are completely turned the other direction, talking to the other people, getting to know them. Oh, where are you from? And then it becomes, you hit it off with them, and I'm just kind of sitting there. So I wonder if maybe that could have happened.
1: Or maybe she's like, he didn't catch the shrimp in his mouth. I need someone that's hand-eye coordinated. We don't know.
2: Yeah, maybe that too.
1: We got Sophia's number. Let's talk to Sophia.
3: Hello?
1: Hello, is this Sophia?
3: Yeah, this is Sophia.
1: Sophia, hey, this is Joey and Lauren in the morning radio show. How are you?
3: Oh, hey.
1: Hi.
3: Guys.
1: Hey.
3: Doing pretty well. How are you guys?
2: Hey, we're good. We actually were hoping you had just a couple minutes. We wanted to talk to you about Daryl.
3: Okay.
2: He reached out to us, told us a little bit about your date. And on our show, we talk about people's dating lives. We try to help people if they can't get a hold of someone. And he tells us that you are ignoring him, or he thinks you're ignoring him because you're not responding. And so he's like, maybe you guys could help me out and reach out to Sophia and see if there's something that I did wrong. So that's why we're here, if you are willing to explain.
3: Yeah. So we did have a great time. Daryl is awesome. We talked about so much stuff. It was good. We got to chat about lots of things. This is going to sound really surface level, but we discussed what happens when we die. And what he told me is that he is going to be cremated and then put into a firework. And
1: nice.
3: That is his end of life plan. And I just, I cannot with that. I'm so sorry. I can't.
2: Do you think he was joking, or was he like dead serious?
3: No, I think he was completely serious, because there was no like joking behind it at all. He was just like, this is the plan.
2: And that's a deal breaker for you. You just think there's no way you can pursue a relationship with someone who wants to do that? Or
3: no. My potential person is going to be like shot off into the sky when he's not with us. It's too much.
1: So Sophia,
3: what is this? No,
1: this is not a, hey, I think that's disrespectful to your body. Maybe it's part of that. You're actually going the route of, if we do settle down, which I got to give you credit, one date and you're thinking about the future. You're like, if we do settle down, I can't be married to a man and looking at him in my rocking chairs and being like, one day you're going to be a firecracker.
2: Yeah, but not to be like too morbid here, but wouldn't it just be part of him, like a portion of his ashes?
1: No, man, I think it's a big kaboom.
2: Also, do people do this?
1: Yeah, yes, people do this.
2: People
1: going
2: out in a firework?
1: My brother-in-law has mentioned that he wants it to be a big old party and it ends with him going kaboom. I mean, and who knows what technology. So, Sophia, you said surface level. People are going to kind of rip you to shreds when they hear this, saying that I can't be with a man that's going to turn himself into a firework at death.
3: Well, I can't.
1: That's way too extreme.
2: I will say one thing. This is a natural way to be like, I don't know if we're right for each other after one date. I will say that. If you are in a long-standing relationship, you've been together for years, and then you find out he wants to do the firework thing, I would hope that you're not breaking it off because you're like, oh, we're invested in each other.
1: You have a foundation, but you're saying now it's like,
2: because you don't have anything, you don't have that foundation, it gave you a nick, you're okay to say no.
1: I hate to say this, Sophia, but The firework man is with us. The pre-firework Daryl.
2: Yeah, what do you want to be, Daryl? A mortar?
1: Yeah.
2: Like a fountain? Like, what are they called?
1: I mean, this is something you believe in.
4: No, I mean, I just want to go out with a bang. I don't understand.
2: Oh, my gosh.
4: Like,
3: so weird. Too weird.
1: Daryl, we lost you. Can you hear us? Daryl? We lost Daryl.
2: Daryl,
1: we lost. I think Daryl might have hung up.
2: You offended Daryl.
1: Sophia, we can't. Daryl, are you there? No, he's gone.
3: Sorry.
2: We can't even get his explanation.
1: Daryl. Okay, quick explanation. We lost you there. I mean, are you willing to budge on this? No, that's okay, man. What's going on?
4: I just feel it's kind of odd because, like, it's one date. We don't know each other. We're not dating. Like, we're not

0: Yeah, it's so weird, though. What am I, like, telling my parents that the guy that I'm with is going to blow himself into the sky when he's dead? I don't know. It's just
1: technically,
0: it's
1: someone
0: strange.
1: Else ought to blow him into the sky.
2: Okay. So,
1: wait a minute, Sophia, what if Daryl said to you, like I don't know how you want to go out, but what if Daryl was like, oh, you want to be buried in a casket?
3: Ew.
1: Like, I don't want to continue dating you. Like, there is a tug and pull on both ends, I think, and so
3: well,
1: I don't
3: one is a firework, and the other is a normal burial service.
0: I think the typical is, like, cremation, burial, or, like, possibly human compost.
3: Yeah, that's, I've heard of that. I've heard of that. Yes, extreme. Yes.
0: But fireworks is, like, a whole other level.
3: Yeah,
0: here.
3: Make you turn yourself
1: human
3: into
1: compost?
3: A tree. Okay, we got to let you both go, but we do want to offer Sophia, if you want to hear him out, maybe he can give you a PowerPoint presentation on the pros and cons of human fireworks.
1: No.
0: I mean, okay, you know what, Daryl? I will do it. Yes.
3: Okay.
0: Give me a PowerPoint.
3: I can't wait. I can't
1: convince
3: wait.
1: Convince me.
3: We're going to be at your fireworks show. If we're still alive, we will be there to see both of you blown into the air. It's Joey and Lauren.
4: 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It's time to win.

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1: Diabolical ways to get out of something. We have texts of people saying they have faked this to get out of a situation. 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
1: It's Joey and Lauren. It's time for What Did We Learn on the show today, Lauren. What did we learn?
2: Wow, you guys will go through lengths to lie and get out of things. So we talked about timeshare. So you go to like a resort or whatever, and then they say, hey, if you want this free excursion or free catamaran rental or whatever, just come to this little seminar and you get free breakfast.
1: Or a lot of times they'll do like, if you want to get your next vacation, three free nights, go to this thing. Yeah.
2: Yes. And they call it a seminar with breakfast. You can come to our breakfast meeting or whatever. Yeah. But I've never been to one, but I know the shtick. You go and they try to get you to sign up for a whole bunch of things. And from what I hear, you're trapped. Like, they make you sign up for
1: stuff. I'm telling you right now, the reason we haven't gone is because I'd probably fall into it. I probably feel so bad. I'm a people pleaser. And so, yeah, this guy went viral because he says, I have done this multiple times. I just say I'm going to prison for 10 years when I get back from this trip.
2: So they're basically so they try to get him to sign up. He goes, oh, I would, but as soon as this is my last vacation and when I get back home, I'm going to prison for a decade. And then people go, well, I don't want to take up your time on your last vacation here. Just go. Just take the experience. Just do it.
1: Yeah. And so I think it's not a bad idea. Crazy. Maybe you got to have a backstory. Maybe you got to have a booking. I don't know what you need to validate you're going to prison. But
2: this text says, guys, my dad faked a heart attack during one of those seminars. We were in Mexico.
1: Think about it.
2: We wanted the freebies. My dad didn't want to sign up for it. He clutched his chest and fell to the ground, faking a heart attack to get out of it.
1: Okay, love the idea, but you got to be careful because you don't want to fully sell it and they're like, no, you have to go to the hospital. And then you spend half your vacation in a hospital bed.
2: That's true.
1: So you got to be like, oh, and then right when you get out of the room, you got to be like, all right, should we go to the beach? How does margaritas sound?
2: Oh my gosh. Your dad must have really sold it. You know what I mean? Because I just start laughing.
1: Knowing like some of these timeshares, like, it's okay. No, we'll give you the CPR. You're fine.
2: It's like those videos, just totally unrelated, but I saw one the other day and it's that trend where you call your parent. It's normally your parent. And you're like, I'm on my way home. I just got pulled over because I was speeding, but I told him that I was going fast because you fell off a ladder. So I need you. He's following me to make sure you're okay, right? And so this video, this girl comes home in the driveway. Her dad has the ladder out. He's on the ground going, oh, and he has like a saw and stuff. And it's like, yes, because he was sawing the gutters up there.
1: It's also, that's a sweet way to find out that your parents love you.
2: I know.
1: That they're willing to lie that they fell off a ladder.
2: We did that once too, our babysitter, and it was so cute. And I just love her so much. She totally committed. I get home and she's going,
1: I remember that.
2: And she's at the bottom of the stairs. I was like, I told the cop that you fell down the stairs. She's at the bottom of the stairs, like grabbing her ankle. Oh, I'm hurt.
1: It's so messed up.
2: I feel really bad for that. It was really funny.
1: Well, if you missed any part of the show, listen to the Joey and Lauren On Demand podcast wherever you find your podcast. Be good.
2: Have fun.
1: It's Joey and Lauren.
0: Wake up. 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
12: From the 4 News Now First Alert weather team, here's the Craig Swap One Call, That's All Weather Center.
13: I'm meteorologist Matt Gray. Unfortunately, that smoky smell is back for another day, and air quality will be an issue throughout the entire day. Highs today will be a lot cooler, only 90 degrees. Look for a couple of thunderstorms before 9 a.m. And for the weekend, more smoke and haze, dry with upper 80s and low 90s for highs.
12: Weather. 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

0: 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I love a Friday for many, many reasons, but mostly because that means new music. And today is the release of Gracie Abrams' latest album, Daughter from Hell. We also have new music from country star Scotty McCurry. His album is called 15. Tesla and Rick Ross also dropped albums today. Obviously, I think the most exciting release is Gracie Abrams' new album. There are 16 tracks on it, so I have a lot of listening to do. It's Anna hanging out with you until 3 p.m. on 92.9 ZZU.
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12: 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Sunday afternoon at 1:05, we celebrate Otto the Mascot's birthday. 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

You guys, everything is fine. It's just mid-July and you can't breathe the air or eat salad. Everything is not fine. It's Anna on ZZU.

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We have new movies out and some big sports events on TV. We'll get into it in 10 minutes on 92.9 ZZU.

0: Hey guys, it's Anna. 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Christopher Nolan's The Odyssey hits theaters this weekend. It's the latest adaptation of the poem by Homer. This one stars Matt Damon, Anne Hathaway, Tom Holland, Robert Pattinson, Zendaya, Charlize Theron. It's a pretty all-star cast, and it's in theaters this weekend. On TV this weekend, Sunday is the World Cup final between Spain and Argentina. I'm sure there are tons of watch parties. There is a halftime show, which will include Madonna, Shakira, BTS, and Justin Bieber. I will be tuning in for that. It's Anna hanging out with you until 3 p.m. on ZZU.
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0: Do you remember the Mickey Mouse Club? It discovered Britney Spears, Justin Timberlake, Christina Aguilera, Ryan Gosling. 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Disney Plus is rebooting the Mickey Mouse Club and has ordered a pilot. 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

Call me crazy, but I liked Barbie summer better than diarrhea parasite summer. Being scared to eat fruits and veggies was not on my bingo card for this year. It's on a unzizi.

last night I was supposed to watch the new episode of The Valley, but last week's made me so frustrated that I took a break. Okay. Maybe I'll watch it tonight when I can have like a glass of wine or something. It's Anna on ZZU.

0: it's Anna. 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If you're trying to avoid the nasty diarrhea parasite making the rounds right now, here's how to adjust your grocery list. Avoid bagged lettuce and salad kits. Processing plants can easily spread the bug. Skip the berries, especially raspberries, because they are incredibly tough to wash. And hold off on fresh herbs like basil and cilantro, which have been linked to outbreaks in the past. So what is safe? Go for bananas, avocados, and whole melons. Anything with a thick peel, you throw away. Canned or frozen fruits and veggies are also a safe bet. And remember, cooking your food at least 158 degrees kills off the parasite completely. Stay safe and eat smart. It's Anna on ZZU.
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12: 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This Saturday is Country Music Fireworks Night. Sunday afternoon at 1:05, we celebrate Otto the Mascot's birthday. 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

0: don't have a lot of details from Taylor Swift's wedding, but apparently Avril Lavigne sang Skater Boy and other musicians got up and performed too. It's been 2 weeks since the star-studded affair, and we still have not seen any official pictures. I wonder what she has planned. It's Anna on 92.9 ZZU.
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0: I just want to live in a world where no one wakes me up before 8 a.m. My pants are never tight, and there's a little fairy that shows up and puts away all my laundry every week. Is that too much to ask? 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

0: It's Anna on ZZU. Happy World Emoji Day. To celebrate, there's a report of 9 new emojis on the way. One is a cracked smiley face because sometimes I'm fine means I'm very much not fine. Other new emojis include a net with a handle, a monarch butterfly, a meteor, a pickle, a lighthouse, an eraser. And the last two are leftwards and rightwards thumb signs, which can suggest, look at this guy. According to reports, they won't be popping up until early next year. And today is World Emoji Day because July 17th is the random date that's shown on the calendar icon. It's Anna on ZZU.
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Tom Brady thinks he could do one match in the WWE. Of course he does. So does every other middle-aged man. It's Anna on ZZU.

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0: Because it is World Emoji Day, I'm going to tell you my top three used emojis. Hey, it's Anna on 92.9 ZZU. The first one is the girl like shrugging with her hands above her shoulders. Then the other is the melting smiley face. And the last one is the fire emoji. I want to know what your top emojis are. So head to our Facebook page at 92.9 ZZU and let me know.
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Miranda Lambert, Taylor Swift, and Chris Stapleton were nominated for the Nashville Songwriters Hall of Fame. The full class of inductees will be announced in the coming weeks. It's Anna on ZZU.

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went to Trader Joe's yesterday for the first time in a long time, and I forgot how much I love that store, but also kind of hate it. It's Anna on ZZU.

0: 92.9 ZZU. And Taylor Frankie Paul is now facing a juvenile court petition alleging her three children are abused, neglected, or dependent due to concerns about her parenting, mental health, and therapy progress. DCFS alleges Taylor's daughter has taken on caregiving responsibilities and witnessed fights, while Taylor has not meaningfully engaged in therapy. A source close to Taylor says the leaked filings are incomplete, while her legal team previously said she is fully committed to resolving the case. It keeps getting worse for this girl, and I wish she would take it offline. It's Anna on ZZU.
1: Summer is here.

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7: 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Sunday afternoon at 1:05, we celebrate Otto the Mascot's birthday. 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

0: I know it's hot outside and sometimes your phone can overheat, but here's what not to do. 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If your phone gets hot this summer, whatever you do, do not stick it in the fridge. Repair shops say a bunch of people are trying it lately and it creates condensation, which can lead to corrosion and a broken phone fast. 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

92.9 ZZU. Ian Kelly in with you this afternoon. 87 degrees in Spokane and obviously very smoky. It is very unhealthy. That is the AQI report for the day. It should ease up into the evening, but if you have to be outside, try to put that mask on. It's a gross one today.

0: It should go without saying, but don't put your phone in the refrigerator. It's 92.9 ZZU, Ian Kelly in the studio. Electronics repair shops all over are saying there's a surge of phones and tablets coming in with moisture damage because people are putting them in the fridge. Just from the heat. They're getting hot. You know, your phone gets hot in your hand sometimes. The refrigerator is not where you should be putting it to cool down. There's moisture in there. You don't want to do that. They say just close your apps, turn your phone or your iPad or whatever off, and just keep it out of the sun. Let it cool down by itself. Don't put it in the refrigerator or the freezer because that is for sure going to make it worse. I would have thought that we would have all known that, but I guess not. It's 92.9 ZZU. Ian Kelly in with you this afternoon. I've got that text line open right now if there is something you want to hear. Let's get it on your radio. 509-441-0929. I've got music from Sabrina Carpenter, Zara Larsson, Gracie Abrams. It's all coming up in the next 10 minutes.
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The air quality here in Spokane, it's anywhere from hazardous to very unhealthy. Somewhere in between, either one is not a great place to be. They're recommending staying inside if possible. And if you got to be outside, try to wear a mask.

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8: Tonight, have your wands at the ready. The first 1,000 Muggles and all STCU Gold Glove members in attendance receive a Spokane Indians Harry Potter bobblehead. 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Sunday afternoon at 1:05, we celebrate Otto the Mascot's birthday. 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

that text request line. It is 92.9 CZU. Ian Kelly in the studio. 509-441-0929. That is how you can reach us. If there's a song you want to hear, also

are just a few weeks away from a shirtless Benson Boone dancing his way through the Spokane Arena. He's going to be here August 2nd. Those tickets are still available, but it says there's not a lot of them left. So if you want to see Mr. Benson Boone in Spokane, you better get on that. TicketsWest.com. Time of My Life is his latest right now.

0: I know you were wondering, when is the air going to be a little bit better? And you probably aren't going to like the answer. It's 92.9 ZZU, Ian Kelly in with your Spokane update. It is brought to you by our friends out at Silver Safari tonight. Obviously, the weather or the smoke in town is terrible today. The weather's actually pretty nice. Upper 80s, if it wasn't for all that smoke in town. And they've actually upgraded it or downgraded it, whichever way we're going to call it. It's currently at 315 on the AQI, which is the hazardous category. So you don't want to be outside for a long time. And especially if you are a sensitive group, if you're children, older, you have any sort of respiratory disease or heart conditions, you shouldn't be outside at all. That's the recommendation. And just for the general population, take your precautions and don't do any strenuous outdoor activities. That run can wait. You can put it off for a day or two if you have to. They were hoping it was going to settle by this afternoon, but it obviously hasn't. So maybe by tomorrow is the new goal. So just take care of yourself. Stay safe. Wear a mask if you have it. We live in the Pacific Northwest. I'm sure we've got those N95s tucked away somewhere. This happens every year. So you should. So take care of yourself. Be safe. It's 92.9 ZZU. Ian Kelly in with you this afternoon. Melissa Etheridge, she is in town here in just a week and a half or so, July 25th. I guess that's next weekend. Just like that. It's creeping up on us. We've got your tickets to see her live out at Northern Quest. Rock icon. Melissa Etheridge, you don't want to miss that. 5 o'clock, it's your last chance to win those tickets right here on ZZU.
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3: 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First Alert Weather Center. Terrible air quality across the region today. We do have an air quality alert in effect, and it is expected to be smoky again on Saturday. Possibly some clearing in the afternoon. High temperature of 88 degrees, a sunny day otherwise.
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4: 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This Saturday is Country Music Fireworks Night. Sunday afternoon at 1:05, we celebrate Otto the Mascot's birthday. 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

Your last chance at those Melissa Etheridge tickets is on the way. We're going to do it just after 5 o'clock right here on 92.9 CZU. Ian Kelly in the studio with you this afternoon. 509-441-0929. It's our text line. That's going to be important to know if you want to win those tickets. Also, if there's a song you want to hear, let's get it on your radio for you. Harry.

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